things. It's a lot of bad things that they wish and they wish and they wish and they wish and they wish on me. Yeah. Hey, hey. She say, do you love me? I tell her only partly. I only

0: 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I'm the bad guy.
1: Los 40.
0: Duh.

0: for you, I guess you moved on really easily.
1: Los 40.
2: Los 40. 12:53. Escuchas Los 40.